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Steve Dalton here, the Savo till 3. Bon Jovi, Aretha Franklin and Kings of Leon all have one thing in common. They are going to be on your radio very, very soon. As we fill up your playlist, I might be filling up your fuel tank. 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
2: I'm Mark Dransfield. Reporters have been kicked out of a One Nation function at the Swan Chamber of Commerce in Perth. Party leader Pauline Hanson had been addressing WA supporters at the function. Business News reporter Gary Adshead says a group of journalists and camera crews had been allowed inside the venue, but were then asked to leave if they hadn't paid for a ticket.
3: When there's a very public interest story like Pauline Hanson's visit, we cover it like we would with any other politician. So for a Swan Chamber of Commerce, which I thought was sort of under the council umbrella, and I thought they'd expect the journalists would come out and cover this event.
2: A One Nation WA MP says the decision was made by the chamber, not the party. Notorious gang rapist Mohammed Skaff is one of three people charged in a crackdown on drug supply in Sydney's southwest. The 42-year-old, who was released on parole in 2021, is facing more than 20 charges. A 51-year-old man and 54-year-old woman have also been charged. Detective Chief Inspector Jeffrey

As we head up to 5 o'clock, we'll have the latest in traffic, news, sports and weather coming up for you very shortly. And to get us there, what about some Billy Idol? To Be a Lover on 99.7 Bridget.

0: own pony. And on the phone we have David Kirkpatrick. 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
1: Hello, and a good evening to you all there.
0: Oh, great. We've got you through
1: it
0: there.
1: Worked. Yeah, I'm here.
0: That's great. We've got Mr. Grumpy and Wyde and myself, Leslie, having a chat with you tonight, David. And we're really happy to say we love your latest track that you put out, Wonder Why. But those other two that we've just played have been fantastic as well.
1: Yeah, it just shows the different breadth of songs that the band can do. Mm-hmm. And it's very exciting to be putting out some new music this year after a bit of a break last year. Back in the studio with Rod McCormack again. And, yeah, these singles from February and now we're really, really excited about.
0: Oh, it's fantastic too. Are you going on tour?
1: Well, we will. Unfortunately, I'm just recovering from a right shoulder reconstruction.
0: Oh,
1: so,
0: I saw that.
1: At the moment, I'm recovering. I get out of the sling on Monday and I can start some physiotherapy and rehab. So that put a bit of a hole in our touring or playing. So we won't be getting back into that till about October, yeah.
0: Oh, yes, until you're back on the road again and feeling pretty good. And how did you feel about getting treated by other doctors, seeing you're a doctor too? Were you bossing them around and saying, look, do this?
1: No. I like to think I'm a good patient. I like to, you know, I mean, I'm not an orthopedic surgeon, so I know who I want to go and see, and I trust them to do what they know to do. I don't try and interfere.
0: Oh, well, that's good to hear. I'm going to throw you over now. We're Mr. Grumps? Grumpy?
2: Yeah, well, I'm the worst sort of patient, right?
1: Okay. I'm the nurse. It sounds like it.
2: I'm the nurse's nightmare.
0: Welcome.
2: But it's good to talk to a person that actually does take notice and makes a note of everything around them. You know, what I'm actually saying is that, well, I'm looking at the name of the group. It was named after a Mustang, wasn't it?
1: Yeah, that's correct.
2: And also your album, Born on the Road?
1: Yep.
0: Oh.
2: That's a bit of your own life. And
1: yep.
2: Also, I'm looking at some of the songs that were written. I can relate to them, especially the likes of that A Life Well Lived, because I've got a little old lady living next to me.
0: Oh, that's...
1: Oh, well, there you go. I mean, I have...

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1: I had
0: one?
1: No idea.
0: No, which is the only planet in our solar system that spins backward? 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
1: Hey, you. Yes, you. 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
5: 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Get in the cool zone.

But now I have to let you go. I have to let you go. You left a stain.